Tim McGraw's Standing Room Only on Caribou Country. And hey, welcome to Drive at 5 with Becky. You're just hopefully having a fantastic day. We're going to make it a bit better by talking about something I'm sure you did over the weekend that put you ahead of the curb, and it had something to do with going outside and touching grass. But Lainey Wilson's song up next. This is one of my favorites from her. It's Somewhere Over Laredo.

0: From our maiden plate in Canada Vault, that Braden King's new song, We've Got Beer, here on Caribou Country. And Becky out here with you. Hope you were good today. Hope your weekend was fantastic as well. And if you got it outside in the least bit, you know, touch some grass, spent time camping at a provincial park, whatever the cause, congrats. Officially, you're a little bit ahead of the curve when it comes to just simply being healthier. Now, it does turn out that there is a few surveys out there that tell you exactly how healthy you are when you are outside. And I was reading one today suggesting that, you know, the health benefits connecting with nature should be even just a minimum of 10 minutes alone to improve your mood, reduce stress, and potentially help support the immune system as well, which is great. But that's just like 10 minutes outside every single day, which is great. That's like walking up and down Reed Street or Oliver Street if you're in the Williams Lake area, you know, just checking out the shops. That counts. That's totally an outside thing to do. But the survey was also mentioning out of the more than 3,000 people that were in it, there was like less than 45% spent 2 hours out day in nature the week before the survey, which is insane. Like 2 weeks over, or sorry, 2 hours over a week. That math doesn't add up quite so much. So if you're outside over the weekend, congratulations. You're doing great.
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0: Time now for a look in at your 2020 weather. And, you know, pretty warm day outside, lots of sunshine, which I love. Take all the sun we can get, especially anything after the long weekend here. But yeah, high of 25 is what they are calling for today. And again, those sunshine, it's going to be going on. A few clouds as we get into our overnight low of about plus 7 tomorrow. Hate to break the news, but they are calling for showers, low of about 21. Well, I should say high, because not technically, you know, in the freezing yet. So we'll have to just enjoy whatever weather the Caribou brings us and help us enjoy that. It's Jelly Roll with Hands Up on Caribou Country next.

0: Kenny Chesney's Carry On here on Caribou Country. It's Becky out here with you till 5:30 already on our Tuesday together. And you know, it's back to school week, right? Like, I hate to kind of break that summer bubble a bit, but yes, time marches on and school is happening in just a couple of days now. So I have got your daily infomercial for you. Just a little bit of a bit of a fun about how your teachers should be paid a little bit more and maybe what you can do to help. But please remember, this is all satire.
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0: Scary Country on your airwaves with Dean Brody's People Know You. And it's Becky out here with you now, but we are getting to that unfortunate part of day. I got to go home for the day and, you know, figure out whatever food or snacks are left over from the long weekend and kind of try and wrap the head around the fact that it's a Tuesday, not a Monday. Like, I don't know if you've been having this all day too, but my brain cannot comprehend the fact that today is not a Monday. Like, it just felt like I had a really, really relaxing, normal weekend, and then it's Monday, and I got 5 days. So maybe it's not something we need to be fighting, you know? You just show up on the Friday, and you're like, okay, it's Thursday in your head, and then, you got an extra day off. That might be kind of a fun way to look at it instead of, you know, trying to bemoan the fact that I can't remember what day of the week it is. But hey, you know what? That's fine. It's all good. We shall take it as it comes, get ourselves recharged and ready for tomorrow, and I hope to see you there. So have yourself a good night.
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3: 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Grades 8 and 10 will attend for orientation. 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
5: The name's not that long. The village itself is long. Very long. Lac La Hache is known as the longest town in the Caribou. That's because its resorts, ranches, restaurants, and vacation homes are scattered along the lake's long shoreline. Long as in 19 kilometers long. That's long. That's Lac La Hache, the longest town in the Caribou.
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1: Good morning, I'm Dale Taylor. There'll be a race for mayor in 100 Mile House. David Urich's name will be on the ballot in October, joining incumbent Maureen Pinckney for the district's top job. Urich says he's not running because he thinks the current mayor is doing a bad job.
2: Just running for something that an opportunity that I see, maybe some fresh perspectives on something that when you've been here for a long time, maybe you overlook, because we all just start to take things for granted. When this is what we know, it's easy to take it for granted, and I think we have some great opportunity, and I want to just explore down those avenues much further.
1: Urich previously worked in the forest industry and has now been in real estate for 24 years. He moved to 100 Mile 10 years ago from Kelowna and sees the community as a hidden gem with a great lifestyle that should be marketed now that they have lost some key industry. Two Caribou residents have been issued fines in Williams Lake Provincial Court for illegal hunting. 33-year-old Kristen Johnny and 34-year-old Colin Williams pleaded guilty to a charge of hunting without consideration for the lives, safety, or property of others. Several other charges, including unlawful possession of dead wildlife and hunting during prohibited hours, were stayed. Johnny and Williams were sentenced with a $2,500 fine, plus a $375 victim surcharge, and the charges were in connection with an incident in October 2022. They were accused of entering a private cultivated field between 10:44 p.m. and 11:08 p.m. and killing a mule, deer, buck, and according to the Conservation Officer Service, sunset that day was at 6:31 p.m. A vehicle collided with a building yesterday in Quesnel. RCMP were called to a property beside the Riverfront Inn on Front Street just after 11 a.m. Police say an elderly gentleman accidentally backed his truck into a staircase and caused some damage. Fortunately, no one was hurt. Over in sports, there's preseason BC Hockey Conference action in Williams Lake tonight. The Barrett Centennials will take on the Mustangs at 7 tonight at the Caribou Memorial Rec Complex. Williams Lake is 1-1 in preseason play, and Merritt is 1-0 after a shootout win over Kamloops last Friday. The Mustangs will also host Revelstoke Saturday in their final preseason game. The Quesnel River Rush will host Merritt tomorrow night and Revelstoke Friday night. The Toronto Blue Jays beat the Athletics 4-2 last night. Jays starter Jose Soriano worked 7 innings of 2-run ball, while Kazuma Okamoto and Josh Smith hit home runs. With the win, Toronto remains a game behind Cleveland for the third and final American League wildcard spot. Get news alerts direct to your inbox. 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I'm Dale Taylor.
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6: Good morning. Your weather for the Caribou today. We are sitting around 12 or 13 degrees right now in Quesnel and Williams Lake. It's looking quite cloudy out there. Our daytime high today going to be about 20 degrees in Quesnel, could be up to 24 in Williams Lake. And we probably got some showers headed our way this afternoon. Dropping down to 8 degrees or so overnight tonight. And you

It's the Washboard Union Shot of Glory right here on Caribou Country. Good morning to you. It's 6:11 on your Wednesday morning, but it's not just Wednesday, is it? It's a very special Wednesday. What could be so special about this Wednesday? We'll get into it. First, here's Garth.

0: It's Gary Allen watching airplanes right here on Caribou Country. Good morning to you. It is 6:19 on your Wednesday morning, but it's not just Wednesday. Oh, it's a very special Wednesday because it's the first day of school. That's right. Summer, though it's still sticking around for another, week or two. It's the end of summer vacation. It's the beginning of school. It's the beginning of the school year. There's so much exciting stuff. You know how many outfits are laid out on the dresser waiting for this morning? I bet more than 10. I'm just kidding. It's probably hundreds. Very exciting day. And with the return of the school year comes the return of the school zone. Let's keep it cool out there. I know all summer long we've been driving through school zones like it's no big deal. Now it is once again a big deal. 7 a.m. to 5 p.m. Monday to Friday. School zones are in effect, 30 kilometers an hour. Cool it out there, all right? And if you see somebody not cooling it, give them a little honk. If they get mad at you, tell them I told you to do it.
1: I mean, I got something to say, you know.
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0: 6:22 on your Wednesday morning. It's we potentially got some rain on the way this afternoon, and daytime high maybe 20 degrees in Quesnel today, 24 in Williams Lake. Heading off towards our 6:30 news, we got Toby Keith. How do you like me now? Right here on Caribou Country.

0: Thomas Rhett and Jordan Davis, Ain't a Bad Life, right here on Caribou Country. Good morning to you. 6:40 right here on Caribou Country. Good morning to you. 6:40 on your Wednesday morning. And just in time for the start of school, my daughter went and got a haircut last night. And it was a drastic change. And it was her idea. I want to throw this out there. Nobody coaxed her into getting this haircut. It was all her idea. She's had long hair, you know, like halfway down her back, basically her entire life. She's had a few trims, but it's always been long. And she wanted a bob. She wanted like her hair to sit like just off her shoulders. And so we were all super excited, right? Like eager, nervous, all sorts of emotions. She got home. She loves it. We love it. And it's great, right? Because, you know, when you make a drastic change to your hair, sometimes you don't immediately love it. Sometimes you look in the mirror and you go, oh, no, what have I done? And there's lots of tears. This was not that. It was just all fun, joyful. It was so great. I'm just brimming with happiness. You can probably hear it in my voice right now. It's so cute. I'm excited to get her her school photos this year, right? Because it'll be a big change. Every photo so far been like long hair. Now, oh, rocking that bob.
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0: All right. It is almost 6:44 on your Wednesday morning, and we're kind of hovering around that 12-degree mark out there. Cloudy skies overhead, a few breaks, and we are expecting maybe some showers to be headed our way as we move into the afternoon. But otherwise, carry on with your day. Here's Kenny Chesney right here on Caribou Country.

0: Enzo and Riegling, taillight this town right here on Caribou Country. Good morning to you. 6:50 on your Wednesday morning. And we are just a few days away from the WHL takeover at the West Fraser Center. The Prince George Cougars and the Kamloops Blazers coming to town for their preseason game this Saturday. 5 p.m. puck drop for all the early birds out there. Should be a real good time. They've been doing this game for the last couple of years. Barn always goes crazy. This is a fundraiser for Quesnel Minor Hockey. So you can buy tickets for this at the Quesnel Minor Hockey office. They're open today and tomorrow, 10 a.m. to 2 p.m. You can also pick up tickets at Barkerville Brewing, and you can also win some tickets by texting me WHL to 250-992-5554. We are giving away a pair of tickets before noon today. So if you want to go check out the WHL preseason action at the West Fraser Center this Saturday, 5 p.m., text me WHL 992-5554.
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3: The name's not that long. The village itself is long. Very long. Lac La Hache is known as the longest town in the Caribou. That's because its resorts, ranches, restaurants, and vacation homes are scattered along the lake's long shoreline. Long as in 19 kilometers long. That's long. That's Lac La Hache, the longest town in the Caribou.
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0: It's 6:53 on your Wednesday morning, and that means it's time to head off towards our 7 o'clock news. We got a little Maren Morris for you leading the way. It's My Church right here on Caribou Country.

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1: Good morning, I'm Dale Taylor. There'll be a race for mayor in 100 Mile House. David Urich's name will be on the ballot in October, joining incumbent Maureen Pinckney for the district's top job. Urich says he's not running because he thinks the current mayor is doing a bad job.
2: Just running for something that an opportunity that I see, maybe some fresh perspectives on something that when you've been here for a long time, maybe you overlook, because we all just start to take things for granted. When this is what we know, it's easy to take it for granted. And I think we have some great opportunity, and I want to just explore down those avenues much further.
1: Urich previously worked in the forest industry and has now been in real estate for 24 years. He moved to 100 Mile 10 years ago from Kelowna and sees the community as a hidden gem with a great lifestyle that should be marketed now that they have lost some key industry. Two Caribou residents have been issued fines in Williams Lake Provincial Court for illegal hunting. 33-year-old Kristen Johnny and 34-year-old Colin Williams pleaded guilty to a charge of hunting without consideration for the lives, safety, or property of others. Several other charges, including unlawful possession of dead wildlife and hunting during prohibited hours, were stayed. Johnny and Williams were sentenced with a $2,500 fine, plus a $375 victim surcharge, and the charges were in connection with an incident in October 2022. They were accused of entering a private cultivated field between 10:44 p.m. and 11:08 p.m. and killing a mule deer buck, and according to the Conservation Officer Service, sunset that day was at 6:31 p.m. A vehicle collided with a building yesterday in Quesnel. RCMP were called to a property beside the Riverfront Inn on Front Street just after 11 a.m. Police say an elderly gentleman accidentally backed his truck into a staircase and caused some damage. Fortunately, no one was hurt. Over in sports, there's preseason BC Hockey Conference action in Williams Lake tonight. The Merritt Centennials will take on the Mustangs at 7 tonight at the Caribou Memorial Rec Complex. Williams Lake is 1-1 in preseason play, and Merritt is 1-0 after a shootout win over Kamloops last Friday. The Mustangs will also host Revelstoke Saturday in their final preseason game. The Quesnel River Rush will host Merritt tomorrow night and Revelstoke Friday night. The Toronto Blue Jays beat the Athletics 4-2 last night. Jays starter Jose Soriano worked 7 innings of 2-run ball, while Kazuma Okamoto and Josh Smith hit home runs. With the win, Toronto remains a game behind Cleveland for the third and final American League wildcard spot. Get news alerts direct to your inbox. 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I'm Dale Taylor.
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4: Good morning. Your weather for the Caribou today. It's 12 degrees right now in Quesnel and Williams Lake. Looking a little cloudy out there. Daytime high today going to be 20 degrees in Quesnel, where it's going to be pretty cloudy today. 24 in Williams Lake today. Probably a bit more sunshine headed your way, but we are all potentially looking at some showers as we move into the afternoon. Dropping down to about 8 degrees overnight tonight, and then tomorrow going to be on the cooler side, about 16 degrees for your Thursday.
5: 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Caribou.

We talked about a table setting competition, and I said, you know, whatever you're into in this world, whatever your passion is, follow it, because there are like-minded people out there somewhere. I got another great example of this coming up next. First, it's the Rec Laws, one beer away, right here on Caribou Country.

0: It's Parker McCollum, Handle on You, right here on Caribou Country. Good morning to you. The sun is up. It's just about 7:18 on your Wednesday morning. And move aside, table setting competition, because we've got another. I don't think this is like a hobby so much as it is like a profession, but they recently held a grave digging competition over in Hungary. 19 two-man teams competed to see who could dig the fastest grave, not the prettiest grave. Look, you're preparing somebody for their final rest. You're going to take your time, right? You're going to make sure all the edges look smooth, beautiful, all that sort of thing. This was just a pure speed competition to see which team could dig a grave that was 5.5 feet deep by 6.5 feet long by 2.5 feet wide. That's it. And it took the winning team 1 hour and 21 minutes to dig that grave. And for their effort, they were rewarded with $640. You know how long it would take me? It would take me long enough to dig that hole myself that $640, it wouldn't even equal minimum wage at the end of it.
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2: 7:21 on your Wednesday morning. It's looking a little cloudy out there, and we are maybe expecting to see some showers as we move into the afternoon today. Daytime high looking like 20 degrees in Quesnel, maybe up to 24 for Williams Lake. Heading off towards our 7:30 news, we got Brooks and Dunn, Neon Moon on Caribou Country.

0: It's back to school and the kids go wild. 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

0: Taylor Swift, Love Story, right here on Caribou Country. Good morning. It is just about 7:40 on your Wednesday morning, and it's not just a big day for kids and parents. No, no, no. It's also a big day today for football fans. It's the start of the NFL season today. You get a rematch of last year's Super Bowl, the New England Patriots and the Seattle Seahawks today, just after 5 p.m., but the game I am most excited for, that I've been talking about for like the last week, is tomorrow. The 49ers and the Rams playing down in Australia. And the thing that's really interesting is the 49ers have been down there for a week already, and the Rams are flying there right now. These are different strategies when it comes to dealing with jet lag. But here's one thing I don't think the Rams factored in. The 49ers have been there for a week. Not only have they been practicing and accustomizing themselves to, you know, the time zone, they've also been winning over the fans. They've been doing all sorts of charity events, connecting with Special Olympics, doing fundraisers for schools, bringing kids into practice. Like, they've got a big fan base down there. And the Rams are going in cold. I'm fascinated to see how this game plays out tomorrow because of the two different strategies for travel. Maybe one will be more successful, but I'll tell you which one was more successful with the hearts of the fans.
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0: 7:43 on your Wednesday morning. I can see the sun trying to break through some clouds up there right now. Daytime high today, going to be about 20 degrees or so in Quinnell, maybe up to 24 for Williams Lake, but we've all got a chance of showers, especially once we move into the afternoon. But hey, don't let it get you down. Nothing but good vibes, am I right? Here's Chris Jansen, right here on Caribou Country.

0: It's Tennille Towns, her latest, Sunshine's Free, right here on Caribou Country. 7:49, and we're feeling fine. It's the first day of school. I hope everybody has a great day today. I gotta say, I got nostalgic for a very weird reason, and I know why we did it, but I still miss the old streetlights. You know how, like, today's streetlights, they're LED bulbs. They give out that really bright white light to show kind of the natural color of things. The bulbs last longer. I get it. I know why we did it. But I like the old lights. I see pictures of old streetlights with that yellow glow. Oh, just nighttime. Yellow nighttime. It was the best. It reminds me of my childhood. And we replaced them because the yellow lights, the sodium lights, they don't last as long. They use way more electricity. So I get it. I get why we did it. But aesthetically, I still prefer that old yellow glow.
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0: 7:52 on your Wednesday morning. Reminder, slow down out there. It's the first day of school. School zones, they exist once again. We've been ignoring them all summer long. You're not allowed to do that anymore. You're going to get yelled at, honked at, or worse. Let's all stay cool. Slow it on down. Heading off to our 8 o'clock news with the Chicks. Not ready to make nice on Caribou Country.

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1: Good morning. I'm Dale Taylor. There'll be a race for mayor in 100 Mile House. David Urich's name will be on the ballot in October, joining incumbent Maureen Pinckney for the district's top job. Urich says he's not running because he thinks the current mayor is doing a bad job.
2: Just running for something that an opportunity that I see, maybe some fresh perspectives on something that when you've been here for a long time, maybe you overlook, because we all just start to take things for granted. When this is what we know, it's easy to take it for granted. And I think we have some great opportunity, and I want to just explore down those avenues much further.
1: Urich previously worked in the forest industry and has now been in real estate for 24 years. He moved to 100 Mile 10 years ago from Kelowna and sees the community as a hidden gem with a great lifestyle that should be marketed now that they have lost some key industry. Two Caribou residents have been issued fines in Williams Lake Provincial Court for illegal hunting. 33-year-old Kristen Johnny and 34-year-old Colin Williams pleaded guilty to a charge of hunting without consideration for the lives, safety, or property of others. Several other charges, including unlawful possession of dead wildlife and hunting during prohibited hours, were stayed. Johnny and Williams were sentenced with a $2,500 fine, plus a $375 victim surcharge, and the charges were in connection with an incident in October 2022. They were accused of entering a private cultivated field between 10:44 p.m. and 11:08 p.m. and killing a mule, deer, buck, and according to the Conservation Officer Service, sunset that day was at 6:31 p.m. A vehicle collided with a building yesterday in Quesnel. RCMP were called to a property beside the Riverfront Inn on Front Street just after 11 a.m. Police say an elderly gentleman accidentally backed his truck into a staircase and caused some damage. Fortunately, no one was hurt. Over in sports, there's preseason BC Hockey Conference action in Williams Lake tonight. The Merritt Centennials will take on the Mustangs at 7 tonight at the Caribou Memorial Rec Complex. Williams Lake is 1-1 in preseason play, and Merritt is 1-0 after a shootout win over Kamloops last Friday. The Mustangs will also host Revelstoke Saturday in their final preseason game. The Quesnel River Rush will host Merritt tomorrow night and Revelstoke Friday night. The Toronto Blue Jays beat the Athletics 4-2 last night. Jays starter Jose Soriano worked 7 innings of 2-run ball, while Kazuma Okamoto and Josh Smith hit home runs. With the win, Toronto remains a game behind Cleveland for the third and final American League wildcard spot. Get news alerts direct to your inbox. 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I'm Dale Taylor.
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5: Good morning. Your weather for the Caribou. We are still kind of hovering around that 11 or 12 degree mark in Quesnel and Williams Lake. Daytime high today looking like 20 for Quesnel, maybe up to 24 for Williams Lake. But we do have a decent chance of showers as we move into the afternoon today. Dropping down to about 7 or 8 overnight tonight, and then we should be a little bit cooler for tomorrow, maybe about 17 degrees or so for Thursday, and then we'll warm back up into the weekend, kind of break that 20 degree mark for Friday, Saturday.
0: Another hour in the rearview mirror. Still more to go. We've got you covered around the clock. Today's best country, Caribou Country.

Good morning. It is 8:11 on your Wednesday morning. It's the first day of school. I hope everybody's having a great time. Don't be nervous. Everything's going to be okay. I'll be right back. Here's Brett Eldridge.

0: Dallas Smith, Good Time Goes, right here on Caribou Country. Good morning to you. It is 8:17 on your Wednesday morning, the first day of school. So exciting. And speaking of things that are exciting, Dallas Smith, he's going to be in Prince George on September 22nd with his rock band. Did you know that Dallas Smith was in a rock band before he made his bones, as a solo country artist? He was in a rock band called Default. You can hear them. We play them on the Goat a fair bit. They are going to be at the CN Center on September 22nd, which is a day of the week that I should have looked up in advance. It's definitely a day of the week, though. I'll throw that out there. This is a digital-only contest, so if you want to win a pair of tickets to the Default concert and a one-night stay at the Pomeroy Inn and Suites, and, of course, some gas cards from the co-op, you can head over to mycariboonow.com, click the win tab, get yourself entered online. That's the only way to win tickets, to go see Dallas Smith and Default at the CN Center on September 22nd.
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0: It is 8:20 on your Wednesday morning. Have fun at the first day of school for all the kids out there. And for the rest of us, your daytime high today looking like 20 degrees in Quesnel. Maybe push that 21 mark. We'll wait and see. 24 degrees in Williams Lake. And we are expecting maybe some showers to be headed our way as we move into the afternoon. And as we head off towards the 8:30 news, we got some Carrie Underwood headed our way. Church Bells, right here on Caribou Country.

0: send those kids back to school and encourage them to do their best. Or they could end up working someplace like here.
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0: It's Megan Maroney with Beautiful Things right here on Caribou Country. Good morning to you. Got a bunch of preseason hockey action headed our way this week. The River Rush, they're hosting Merritt tomorrow night, and then Revelstoke on Friday. And then, of course, we got the WHL preseason game on Saturday. So three great days in a row. Hockey action all the way. I also saw that our friends over at the River Rush, they are looking for one more billet family to help out this season, but they need a household that doesn't have cats or dogs. They've got a player who needs to be set up with a billet, but they got allergies to the cats and dogs. And I gotta say, you know, if you're allergic to cats and dogs, living in a house with cats and dogs can feel not great. Unless you love cats and dogs so much that you'll overlook all of the sneezing and the itchy eyes and all that sort of thing. So if you are looking to be a billet family and you don't have cats and dogs living in your house, hit up the River Rush. They're looking for you.
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0: 8:43 on your Wednesday morning. Happy first day of school to all the kids and all the parents out there. Daytime high today looking like 20 to 21 degrees here in Quesnel, maybe 24 for Williams Lake. And we do have a decent chance of showers as we move into the afternoon. Here's Randy Hauser, How Country Feels, right here on Caribou Country.

0: Steve and Lee Olson, Bigger Than This Town, right here on Caribou Country. Good morning to you. We are in a world without Dolly Parton now. We've come to terms with the fact that she has passed away. Very sad to lose the Queen of Country. And in the aftermath of her passing, you know, there's been a lot of talk of how do we remember, how do we memorialize Dolly Parton? Some people have suggested that we make September 25th Dolly Parton Day because that is the ninth month and the 25th day, 925. That's pretty clever. There's also been talk of naming things for her down in Tennessee where she's from. But I think, you know, Dolly was the kind of person, she turned down a lot of awards and recognition during her life. If we want to memorialize Dolly Parton, the best way we could do it is by reading more, reading to our kids, reading for pleasure, because reading is a beautiful thing. And that's what Dolly thought, and that's what I'm going to continue to do.
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0: 8:52 on your Wednesday morning. We've got to head off towards our 9 o'clock news. How are we going to get there? Oh, I don't know. We could jump in a fast car. Here's Luke Combs right here on Caribou Country.

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1: Good morning. I'm Dale Taylor. There'll be a race for mayor in 100 Mile House. David Urich's name will be on the ballot in October, joining incumbent Maureen Pinckney for the district's top job. Urich says he's not running because he thinks the current mayor is doing a bad job.
2: Just running for something that an opportunity that I see, maybe some fresh perspectives on something that when you've been here for a long time, maybe you overlook, because we all just start to take things for granted. When this is what we know, it's easy to take it for granted. And I think we have some great opportunity, and I want to just explore down those avenues much further.
1: Urich previously worked in the forest industry and has now been in real estate for 24 years. He moved to 100 Mile 10 years ago from Kelowna and sees the community as a hidden gem with a great lifestyle that should be marketed now that they have lost some key industry. Two Caribou residents have been issued fines in Williams Lake Provincial Court for illegal hunting. 33-year-old Kristen Johnny and 34-year-old Colin Williams pleaded guilty to a charge of hunting without consideration for the lives, safety, or property of others. Several other charges, including unlawful possession of dead wildlife and hunting during prohibited hours, were stayed. Johnny and Williams were sentenced with a $2,500 fine, plus a $375 victim surcharge, and the charges were in connection with an incident in October 2022. They were accused of entering a private cultivated field between 10:44 p.m. and 11:08 p.m. and killing a mule, deer, buck, and according to the Conservation Officer Service, sunset that day was at 6:31 p.m. A vehicle collided with a building yesterday in Quesnel. RCMP were called to a property beside the Riverfront Inn on Front Street just after 11 a.m. Police say an elderly gentleman accidentally backed his truck into a staircase and caused some damage. Fortunately, no one was hurt. Over in sports, there's preseason BC Hockey Conference action in Williams Lake tonight. The Merritt Centennials will take on the Mustangs at 7 tonight at the Caribou Memorial Rec Complex. Williams Lake is 1-1 in preseason play, and Merritt is 1-0 after a shootout win over Kamloops last Friday. The Mustangs will also host Revelstoke Saturday in their final preseason game. The Quesnel River Rush will host Merritt tomorrow night and Revelstoke Friday night. The Toronto Blue Jays beat the Athletics 4-2 last night. Jays starter Jose Soriano worked 7 innings of 2-run ball, while Kazuma Okamoto and Josh Smith hit home runs. With the win, Toronto remains a game behind Cleveland for the third and final American League wild card spot. Get news alerts direct to your inbox. 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I'm Dale Taylor.
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4: Good morning. Your weather for the Caribou today. We're sitting around 13 degrees right now in Quesnel and Williams Lake. Going to be a pretty cloudy day. Might see a little bit of sun here and there, but clouds, that is the forecast. And we're probably expecting some rain as we get into the afternoon. Daytime high today looking like 20, maybe 21 degrees in Quesnel. Probably up to 24 in Williams Lake. We'll drop down to about 7 or 8 overnight tonight. And then we got a cool one on our hands tomorrow, just about 16 or 17 degrees for your Thursday.
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0: You'll have to listen to find out. Caribou Country.

Is it illegal to play this song on the first day of school? It's Trace Adkins. You're going to miss this right here on Caribou Country. Good morning to you. Hey, if you like things that are eerie or spooky, well, you're not going to want to miss the Caribou Con coming to the South Caribou next weekend. We will talk about it coming up right after this. But first, we got Max McKnone, Better Me For You on Caribou Country.

0: Bobby Wills, Won't You Be Mine, right here on Caribou Country. Good morning. Yes, the Caribou Con is coming to the South Caribou. It's going to be at the 108 Mile Ranch, September 18th to 20th. So that's not this weekend that we're just coming into right now, but next weekend. It is a celebration of the paranormal. I'm talking ghosts. I'm talking Bigfoots or Big Feet, depending on how you want to pluralize that, and UFOs and all that sort of thing. There's a ton of guest speakers, right? Ghost hunters, UFO experts, all that sort of thing. Going to be a real cool time for people who like the eerie, the spooky, the paranormal. We're giving away a pair of tickets over on our Facebook page, Caribou Country, Today's Best Country. It's got a big old Sasquatch on it. We've pinned it right to the top of the page. Leave us a comment if you want to score some tickets for Caribou Con.
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9: With 2.1 million fish that return on a four-year cycle, the Horsefly River Spawning Channel supports a massive sockeye run. 2.1 million fish. That's a lot of sockeye salmon. When you think about it, that's many times more fish than the Caribou has people and house pets put together.
0: 9:21 on your Wednesday morning. Clouds in the forecast for today and potentially some showers as we move into the afternoon. Back into the tunes right now, we got Tyler Joe Miller, his latest, Under the Influence, right here on Caribou Country.

Brad Paisley, Mud on the Tires, right here on Caribou Country. Good morning to you. I got a little barbecuing done yesterday, not to toot my own horn, but it went pretty well. And got a real funny reaction out of my daughter. We'll talk about it coming up next. First, it's Cody Johnson, his latest, The Fall, right here on Caribou Country.

0: Megan Patrick, Country Music Made Me Do It, right here on Caribou Country. Yes, did a little bit of barbecuing yesterday. My wife and I, we bought a barbecue back in like May or something like that. Maybe it was even April. I don't know. It was a while back. And it was my job to like clean everything because we bought it off Facebook Marketplace, get it all cleaned up and ready. And it only took me the entire summer, but finally got it cleaned up and working. And so yesterday, barbecued some steaks, which was great. Now, here's the thing. My daughter has never had a steak on the barbecue before. She's only had steak that we have cooked on the stovetop. And I realized that we have probably not been cooking the steaks on the stovetop very well, because I get the steaks off the barbecue, right? Let them rest for 5 minutes. We sit down and I'm, you know, cutting some of my steak and putting it on my daughter's plate, and she looks at it, right? And I would say, I don't know if these were mid-rare, but they were no more than medium, right? Somewhere between that mid-rare to medium line. And my daughter looks at it and goes, "Is this safe to eat?" And I'm like, "Oh man, tell me those stovetop steaks, tell me those things look like a shoe, right?" So I had to bring up a chart of steak doneness to be like, "So these all the way gray ones that we've been eating for the last year." Yeah, that's not how you're supposed to cook them.
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0: 9:37 on your Wednesday morning. It's a cloudy start to the school year for the kiddos, and we might have some rain headed our way this afternoon. That is potentially in the forecast. Should be drier tomorrow and a little bit cooler as well. 17, your daytime high for Thursday. Back into the tunes with Shaboozy. It's Cowgirl right here on Caribou Country.

Jess Moskaluke, save some of that whiskey right here on Caribou Country. Save some of those contests. We got so many giveaways going on right now. Let's rattle them off coming up next. But first, Zach Top, good times and tan lines. Not in this weather, right here on Caribou Country.

0: Borg and Griffith just being me right here on Caribou Country. Okay, so many giveaways right now. We've got the WHL preseason game. This is a fundraiser for Quesnel Minor Hockey. You can pick up tickets at Barkerville Brewing or at the Quesnel Minor Hockey office, which is open today and tomorrow, 10 a.m. to 2 p.m. You can also win some tickets if you text WHL to 250-992-5555. 54. We are also giving away a pair of tickets to CaribouCon, the celebration of all things paranormal happening in the South Caribou at the 108 Mile Ranch. You can find our post over on our Facebook page, Caribou Country, Today's Best Country. Leave us a comment because we're giving away a pair of tickets for that before the end of the week. And last but never least, we've got tickets for Default. This is the rock band that country artist Dallas Smith is the singer for. They're going to be in Prince George on Tuesday, September 22nd at the CN Center, and we're giving that away. Tickets, one-night stay, gas cards, it's all available over at mycariboonow.com. 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
0: Okay, it's that time of day where I gotta get on out of here. Chris will be here in just a little while to get you through your midday. And then, of course, we got Becky with you this afternoon. Whatever you're doing with the rest of your Wednesday. I hope you have a good one. I hope the kids have a great first day of school. And we'll see you back here tomorrow on Caribou Country.

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0: It's Brock Phillips and something else here on Caribou Country. How you doing out there, everybody? Happy first day of school to those who celebrate, which is probably not the kids celebrating. That's all right. We were all there once ourselves, and school was a lot of fun. I really miss it because, you know, there was actually less responsibility than being out here adulting in the real world. Anyway, what do we got going on here for you? Good music, good tunes, keep you going on through a few weird things as well, and tell you about a few things that we've got going on right now, including Caribou Con. Keep it right here on Caribou Country.
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0: That's Brent Kissel. Tough people do here on Caribou Country. Well, let's see what we got on your weather report for today for you. Well, according to this, sun and cloud for today. Periods of rain beginning early this afternoon and winds gusting to 40 at times, highs of 19. Periods of rain for tonight as well, and everything seems to be going to wrap up around midnight or so. Lows of 8 overnight for tonight.
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0: There you go, the Chris Goodwin Band and Cuz That Girl here on Caribou Country. Chris here with you. How you doing? Well, let's see. What can I tell you about? I always have some weird things on standby here. And today is this is a good one. Let's see. An East Texas Sheriff deputy got quite a surprise during a routine roadside check. And there is dash cam video of this. Dash cam video shows the deputy approaching what appeared to be a dead deer lying on the side of the road. But as he got closer, the deer suddenly jumped to its feet, startling the deputy and sending him scrambling and screaming back toward his patrol vehicle. Screaming? Really? The deputy quickly laughed off the encounter, saying, "Okay, we're good." Trinity County Sheriff Woody Wallace shared the video online, where it has racked up more than 10 million views. The sheriff says the deer made a full recovery and later disappeared into the East Texas woods.
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0: That's Aaron Pichette and Worth a Shot here on Caribou Country. Chris here with you. How are you doing? Your day is a good one. Don't forget, school is back in. Half day for the kids in School District 27 for today, and I believe 28 as well. So they're got an early day, and then they're back at it full-time tomorrow. Remember, all the school zones are active. The buses are running, and I've talked to a few people who have just about gone through those school zones this morning. Because everybody forgets over the summertime. But yeah, the limits are in effect, and they are being monitored. So everybody be careful out there. We don't want Chrissy and the kids are excited, too. So may not be paying too much attention. So everybody be careful out there. Have yourselves a great first day of school. And I miss those days. Kind of.
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0: Right, it's the James Barker Band here on Caribou Country. Chris here with you, checking on the weather for today. We find clouds for the most part, periods of rain beginning early this afternoon, and some winds gusting to 40 at times. Highs of 19, lows of 8 overnight. It's all going to wrap up probably about midnight tonight. But you're probably looking at about 10 millimeters of rain around the Caribou Mountains. So, there you go. Well, that's good. Rain is good. We are all for the rain these days after the summer we have had.
1: 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That means it's time to slow down, watch for children, and obey the speed limits. 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The Quinnell District Teachers Association thanks you for keeping our kids safe. Let's work together for a great start to the new year.
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0: Silly Burrows here on Caribou Country. Chris here with you. Hi, guys. How you doing? How's that first day of school going? Depends on where you are. I guess some areas, they're not going back today, but some are. So I know down on 100 Mile they did. Been a while since I thought about back to school. Oof. Wow. Back in the Stone Age when we, you know, school was the cave and we all had those tablets that Fred Flintstone had. That was the good times, good times. No, I went to school in the 80s. It was awesome. Yeah, you kids are missing out.
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0: Nate Haller helping us through into the afternoon on your Wednesday, everybody. How are you doing? My name is Chris. I will be your guide for the next couple of hours here until 2 o'clock. What's going on? 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

0: Tim Hicks and the pilot here on Caribou Country. Checking on the weather for today. Well, is it good flying weather for pilots? I don't know. Let's see. Periods of rain is what it's calling for here, and that's going to carry on right into the evening. You're looking at a low of 8 overnight. Chance of showers near the mountains overnight, about 10 millimeters possible. And some wind gusting to 40. So a bit of a blustery evening for parts of the Caribou for tonight. For tomorrow, mix of sun and cloud. Chance of showers near the mountains. Winds gusting to 40 once again, and a high of 16. Cloudy periods and lows of 5 for tomorrow night.
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5: 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And remember, when school buses flash their red lights, it's the law to stop in both directions, keeping our students safe as they travel to and from school. The Quinnell District Teachers Association thanks you for keeping our kids safe. 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

0: Wes Hardy and Favorite Country Song here on Caribou Country. Chris here with you. Well, this crossed my feeds a little while ago and is honestly a little scary. Here, let me just top you up on this one. A leading researcher at AI company Anthropic, this is a leading AI company, has issued a dire warning that advanced artificial intelligence could pose an existential risk to humanity. The Alliance Science lead, Evan Hubinger, says he believes that there's a 10% chance that AI could kill all humans within the next decade if the industry fails to solve critical safety and control problems. Well, that's a little scary. Comments came after another researcher resigned, accusing major AI companies of racing towards increasingly powerful systems without adequate safeguards. We have literally seen movies why this is a bad idea. I don't know. AI does have its uses, but if it's going to kill us all, well, come on now.
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2: 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The village itself is long. Very long. Lac La Hache is known as the longest town in the Caribou. 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Long is in 19 kilometers long. That's long. That's Lac La Hache, the longest town in the Caribou.
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Braden King, we got beer. Yeah, well, we got coffee, I guess, all things considered here. Time to see who's on the birthday list for today. And on the list for today, we've got a few big names on here. On the country side of things, Hunter Hayes is 35. Haley Witters is 37. Michelle Williams is 46 years old today. Got her start on Dawson's Creek, not to be confused with Dawson Creek. Nominated for Best Actress Oscars for The Fabelmans, My Week with Marilyn, and Blue Valentine. Henry Thomas, 55 today, best known as Elliot from E.T. the Extraterrestrial, and now I feel old. Adam Sandler is 60 years old today, comedian built on his Saturday Night Live stint, became an A-list movie star. Hugh Grant, 66 years old today, Four Weddings and a Funeral, Notting Hill, Bridget Jones' Diary, Love Actually, all those great films. And here's one for the old folks in the crowd like me. Tom Wopat, 75 years old today. We're going to leave it at there, I think. Oh, and I got one more I'm going to tell you about, and that's Colonel Sanders. Yes, there really was a Colonel Sanders, not just a mascot. Colonel Harlan Sanders was from Indiana and began franchise business with his Corbin, Kentucky restaurant by age of 75. And when he sold out to an investment group, KFC had 600 locations. Yeah, there you go. Real guy. Born this day, 1890.

0: Attention Quinnell drivers. The holidays are over, and the Quinnell District Teachers Association would like to remind you that school zones are back in effect. That means it's time to slow down, watch for children, and obey the speed limits. And remember, when school buses flash their red lights, it's the law to stop in both directions, keeping our students safe as they travel to and from school. The Quinnell District Teachers Association thanks you for keeping our kids safe. Let's work together for a great start to the new year.
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0: That's Haley Benedict and Things My Mama Says here on Caribou Country. And that's about it for me. I'm going to pack it in, gang. Turn things over to the legendary Becky Shuby with you all the way till 6 o'clock tonight. Enjoy the best of your day. Be safe out there, whatever you're doing, and we will talk to you tomorrow right back here on Caribou Country. Have a good one, gang.
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1: or to last week when you found that great pair of boots,
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That's Matt Stell here on Caribou Country, his song titled Everywhere But On. And hey, Becky with you. It's about 2:06 now. I hope the back to school day is going excellently well. I got a few survival tips coming up for you just to kind of make it a bit better, make that school year just, yeah, that much better. But Ella Langley and Morgan Wallen is going to be up next here on Caribou Country with their song I Can't Love You Anymore.

0: on me.
1: There is Jade Eagleson here on Caribou Country with Worth the Double. And hey, Becky out here with you. It is about 2:13 now. And how did that back to school day go for you? I mean, it wasn't quite everyone across the Caribou. We're going to be slowly easing into it for the next few days. And by Friday, yeah, everyone will be back to school. It'll be great. We're starting a new season off. And I hope you've kind of got it, you know, somewhat of a chaotic routine in the morning. But I'm asking you today for the best survival tips when it comes to back to school. So, for example, my favorite one, just to kind of make life a little bit easier amongst the chaos, is always have art supplies in the house, because we are officially in that season where at some point in the next, you know, month, 2 months, school year, your kid's going to come up to you and say something along the lines of, hey, mom, I've got a project due tomorrow. It's, 9 p.m. at night, but I'm sure we have the stuff here, right? We can just go and pick it up. It's only going to take a couple hours and you're going to panic a bit because it's like 9 p.m. and everything is closed and you don't have it in your house. So my survival tip is just make sure you have as much art supplies as possible. You know, the paint, the tape, the glue, the big, huge, giant boards you have to put everything on, just to kind of take one piece of stress off of your mind. At least, you know, worst case scenario, we've got it in the closet, and then you can at least put something together. But if you got other tips you want to share and kind of spread the help around a little bit, that'd be awesome. I've got a post up on our Facebook page right now at Caribou Country, today's best country, and you can always send me a text as well.
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9: Time now for a check-in on your 2020 weather. Well, kind of a rainy day out here in the Caribou. At least I've seen the rain start and stop kind of all day today. Not too warm either. It's going to be a high of 19 out in Quesnel, calling for rain all evening, going to our overnight low of about plus 8. But yeah, for right now, it's 15 only in Quesnel. Williams Lake, a little bit warmer. That's at 21. But you know what? Even if it's a rainy day outside, we can make that a little bit better by playing some more country music, like from Tyler Hubbard, his song Park, up next.

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0: That's Paul Brandt on your airways for this Wednesday afternoon on Caribou Country with the My Heart Has a History. And hey, Becky's out here with you this afternoon. And, you know, coming up in a few more afternoons, we have got our half price deal days coming on Thursday, September 17th. And if you love just saving a little bit of money, but able to go out and do really anything you want, this is going to be absolutely perfect for you because it is exactly like it says. There will be a whole bunch of different local businesses on this page, and you can just get all the gift cards and vouchers that they're offering for exactly half price, but you walk away with the entire deal. So for example, last time we had a couple from Barkerville Brewing, which is great. Awesome place to go hang out, you know, just any night of the week, especially for the live events is always my favorite. But let's say they had a $25 gift card like last time up there. You get to get the entire $25, but you only pay half the price for it, which I think is pretty cool. And the people who are joining the half price deals change every single time we do this. So definitely want to be kind of first in line to go and see what's up there, because it's always a first come, first serve basis. But all this information up on our Facebook page at Caribou Country, Today's Best Country, if you want to know a little bit about it before it actually starts on next Thursday.
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0: You're listening to Caribou Country. Della Smith is Good Time Goes. And hey, Becky with you. It's about 2:44 now. And did you know that Della Smith was once part of a band called Default? And Default is actually coming our way in just a little bit of time. If you go on to mycaribounow.com and look under the Win tab up there, you're going to see something that says Default coming to town for their 25th anniversary of their semi-album called Fallout. And we have got tickets to give away for this, which is pretty cool. And just online to make it kind of nice and easy, just got to go on to mycaribounow.com and you're going to see just an enter now thing. Super easy. Just your name up there, your emails. We can contact you if you win. And there you go. You could be going out to see them. It's going to be on September 22nd. Yeah, up in Prince George. At the CN Tower, CN Center. And they're also going to be joined by Wide Mouth Mason, too, which I'm sure you've heard at least a few of their songs before. They're pretty popular on radio. But besides tickets to the show, you also got a hotel for the evening and gas from Fort Rivers Co-op. So just an entire fun adventure for you. Just kind of, you know, have a little bit of a Caribou getaway, if you will. It gets a little bit north of the Caribou. But yeah, can't win if you don't register online, mycaribounow.com.
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There's some Toby Keith for you right here on Caribou Country with As Good As I Once Was. And hey, Becky here. It's about 3:14 now. I hope you have got kind of in a bit of a mood for fall-like activities because we've got something with the paranormal, some spooky things coming up in just a little bit. And I have got a weekend pass to go with it. But I'll talk to you about it after Shania Twain. This is her song, Up, here on Caribou Country.

0: It's Caribou Country on your airwaves this Wednesday afternoon with Sam Hunt's Country House. And hey, Becky here with you. It's about 3:20 now, and we have something fairly spooky coming down the pipeline in just a couple more weekends now out here in the Caribou. It's going to be happening at 108 Mile, and it is the Caribou Con. You notice the little bit of a pun there on the end. And I've been kind of looking forward to this one for a bit because it's just an entire weekend of you learning about everything spooky out there in the world. I'm talking like they got speakers on the paranormal, cryptids, UFOs. The Friday night, they have like a ghost tour Skywatch. They have the same thing on Saturday night as well. A bunch of different vendors out there. Just a whole bunch of fun things. We do have the link up on our Facebook page at Caribou Country, today's best country. And that is also where you can go to win yourself a free weekend pass just to go and hang out all weekend long and just, I don't know, enjoy the spooky, maybe a little bit of a dip your toes in the water before Halloween itself rolls around. But this is the entire thing is taking place on September 18th and 20th that weekend. And, you know, close enough to Halloween that you can fully get the spooky on. But if you want it for free, you got to go over and actually put your name, put something, tag the person you want to go on to with that Facebook post. We've got it pinned right to the top of the page just to kind of make it a little bit easier for you to find. And yeah, the link's up there too. So you can check out all the fun things you could be seeing if you potentially win this contest. So go over there and get yourself at least, you know, the name in the draw.
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0: Time now for a check-in with your 2020 weather, and it is kind of a gray day outside today in the Caribou. Not going to be super warm either with the rain out there, but you know what? That's all right. The rain will eventually bring some nice fall colors our way, so can't complain too terribly much. But yeah, we're calling for rain all today, all this evening, just periods of that as we get to our overnight low of about +8. Tomorrow is looking like a mix of sun and clouds, so that will be something to look forward to, but for right now, it's about 16 in Quesnel. Williams Lake is in at 21, so, you know, at least it's somewhere in the 20s there. But hey, let's make the rainy day slightly better with Russell Dickerson up next on Caribou Country. This song's called Worth Your While.

0: The new song there from Zach McPhee on Caribou Country, The Way I Know You Now. And it's Becky out here with you about 3:38. And, you know, you've probably picked the kids up from school at this point. You know, you're kind of, you know, slowly wrapping that up. So let's do a little bit of back to school comedy with our country comedy break here. Just kind of make that a bit better.
1: It's time for a laugh with country comedy.
2: Because I've been doing stand-up comedy full-time for the past 4 years, but prior to that, I was a high school teacher. No, don't clap. I quit. I got out. I quit. People always ask me, man, did you leave because of stand-up comedy? Did you leave because of stand-up comedy? I'm always like, no. I left because I got tired of driving to work every day wishing the building was on fire. Because I taught for 12 years, you know. First year was rough. I was a substitute. Oof. The substitute teacher is the worst, right? Especially that first day, you know. Walking to class, kids all in my face. You ain't no real teacher. You ain't no real teacher, son. Because if you were, you wouldn't be crying.
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0: hailing from Brockville, Ontario. That is Tim Hicks and Stomping Ground here on Caribou Country. And hey, Becky here with you. It's about 3:54 now on our Wednesday, and we've been talking a bit about back to school things, right? Because it is officially the back to school week. We got some people going today. We got most of the Caribou in by the end of the week. And so I was asking you for the best survival tips that you had in the world of just back to school chaos. And I was saying, you know, something along the lines of making sure you have art projects, art supplies of any kind in your house, because there will be that night when some small child goes, hey, I have something due tomorrow, you know, first thing. And it's like 9 p.m. at night. And I had a text in not too long ago. So shout out to Dawn for this, because it's a great idea. But it's just make sure you always have lined paper, different pens and pencils, and just like a load of extra things like that, like just little supplies, because they are going to run out absolutely fast, especially if for teenagers, right? Like you're going to get just a bit more workload this year and you'll always need extra pens. Like I'm constantly losing mine. So that is fantastic. So thanks for the text. We have got, yeah, the text line open and then a post up on the Facebook page too at Caribou Country, today's best country. If you have more survival school ideas, maybe it's from a time long ago, maybe, you know, you just graduated or you're still in school right now, but hey, whatever tips you want to share, absolutely send them our way. The text line is 250-992-5554.
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There's Josh Stumpf here for you on Caribou Country with the song Nobody's Roads. And hey, how's the 4 o'clock hour going? It's Becky out here with you at about 4:13 now. And we got your news, good news story of the day coming up in a little bit. This one's pretty close to home. It's about how the Caribou is home to a few different provincial rodeo champions. I'll tell you that story after Kenny Chesney's Carry On.

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1: Good news story of the day is coming from a kind of a local place involving rodeo. We have a few different champions that came home over the weekend. So the BC Funnel Rodeo Finals were held in Barrier over this long weekend. And yeah, we got the story up at mycaribounow.com if you want to take a look at the details. But I'll give you kind of the cold notes here. We have a champion for the 2026 Deer Wrestling. That is Tavis Arosh. We have another Quesnel resident who claimed the buckle in the Junior Barrel Racing. So that's Kamja Netfield. And then we have somebody from Tata Lake that is Courtney Cox. That is their seasoned leader, which is fantastic, in the ladies barrel racing title. And then out in Williams Lake, we got Reese Colgate, number one in the junior breakaway roping, which is fantastic. That's a bunch of winners right from the Caribou out here. And then congratulations to everyone who competed with that. Super exciting when you're able to put all that hard work in and then see some results at the end of it. But yeah, good job for them. Rodeo season is slowly wrapping up here. We got a few more months to go in the meantime, but otherwise, kind of a cool thing to see that, you know, all the people put the hard work in. Yeah, and then brought that home a bit.
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1: Time now for a check on the rainy weather outside with your 2020 weather break. And rain is definitely seems to be here to stay. It's been spitting on and off all day, but the last little bit here, it has just been pouring rain outside of my window in Quesnel. They are calling for periods of rain all through this evening into tomorrow, with an overnight low of about +8. It's fairly cool out there as well. It's about 15 in Quesnel at the moment, a little warmer in the South Caribou. Williams Lake is sitting in at 21. Sunshine and a bit of clouds tomorrow, but for the meantime, yeah, a bunch of rain out there to kind of get our Wednesday off into the evening. But Blake Shelton is here to just make that rainy day a bit better on Caribou Country. It's his song, Texas.

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1: You're listening to Caribou Country for Wednesday afternoon with Sasha's Hey Mom, I Made It. And hey, Becky here with you. It's about 4:36 now, and I'm sure you've heard us talk a little bit on Caribou Country about the Cops Are Cancer thing that is happening. It is up on our Facebook page if you want to know a little bit about it and what it is and how to win pretty big when it comes to a 2026 Outlander. That is a fairly nice vehicle, by the way. Again, picture on the Facebook page, but there is a way for you to kind of be part of this big raffle for Cops for Cancers, and then, yeah, walk away with that big, huge prize. And I mean, you're raising money for cancer research, which is a fantastic thing anyway, and it's kind of a cool way of raising money, too, because it's like a Tour du Nord thing that's going on starting this upcoming Friday, actually, and they're going to be in Dawson's Creek, biking all the way down to Williams Lake, which is insane. They plan to be here on the 17th of September, and that raffle is going on the entire time. So, yeah, the draw for this one is going to be a little bit later in October. Yeah, that grand prize is the 2026 Mitsubishi Outlander. It's a pretty cool car. Definitely worth putting money in. I've already done so. Hopefully you'll do it too. But yeah, check out that Facebook page for more information.
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13: With 2.1 million fish that return on a four-year cycle, the Horsefly River Spawning Channel supports a massive sockeye run. 2.1 million fish. That's a lot of sockeye salmon. When you think about it, that's many times more fish than the Caribou has people and house pets put together.
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0: Country music isn't just a guitar or a melody or the lyrics. Country music is a feeling. Turn it up so you can really feel it.
1: I feel

0: It's Tenille Townes, her new song here on Caribou Country. That is Sunshine's Free. And afternoon. Becky here with you. We got the 5 o'clock news coming in another 11 minutes or so. So just enough time to talk about another back-to-school tip. I've had quite a few texts on my text line. And, you know, I would love to talk about it all, but it would take me another 4 hours. So thank you for all the texts in. But I'm going to highlight the important ones here as you're kind of getting your kids yourself into that back-to-school mode. And it has to do with organization. Apparently, that is the best tip you can possibly do, is just as organized as possible. Make sure you have everything laid out the night before was one I got, which makes total sense. You know, your outfit, make sure the backpack is packed. If you can do meal prepping ahead of time, apparently that is the absolute way to go, which I fully agree with. I also got a few people talking about the importance of a real sleep schedule. Now, one person was saying, oh yeah, we, you know, actually like the week before, a couple weeks before, at the end of summer, we start going to bed early, getting up a bit earlier, just kind of getting used to the, okay, we have to be up early now for the next few months as we do the whole school thing. And you know what? That is pretty smart. I mean, we're into school now, so maybe that's a good tip for the next semester. But yeah, in the meantime, prioritizing sleep, just making sure you have everything laid out the night before, I think are going to be the highlights for this one. So thanks so much for those who texted in. Great advice. You can always send me some more at 250-992-5554 and just keep it coming.
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